down with the basement tapes. There is nowhere else I'd rather be, except for being here if you'd be with me. There's a guy on the corner of Pacific in 8th. He spins all day in his roller skates, carries a chihuahua in a pink backpack, and it's giving me a heart attack. Someone asked me what it is I do, and I say, Moby

on the express lane. 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

million, billion. 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

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Got to tell this world that you're mine, mine, mine.

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I quit on my thumb. 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
1: 05 65 740 899. Hey, it's me. Just checking in. I know there's a lot going on right now. 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

Okay, I seen a lot. 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Put it on Rap City Basement. Jimmy Styles, V, and Jada Kiss. First time I seen the locks. Started get it hot. Homicide. Drive by XDs. Let me squeeze red beans and Glocks. 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

am I to break before you understand that your double standards don't mean shit to me? 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

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We've reached the point of civilization like the Incans reached when they had gold roads and Egyptians reached.

Jasper Carson is safe and alive back from an unusual trip. Earlier today, around 2 p.m., she fell through the window of a 59-floor apartment at the corner of 82nd Street and Metro Avenue. Believe it or not, but some kind of flying man just came out of the blue, right on time to rescue her from the fall. This flying hero is called Superman.

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No need to stress, baby. All I know, all I know, all I know is to be false, clean is to always rep where you come from. Except when you're online at the customs. 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From Gaza with love. غزة بالله بيبي فلسطين احسن ساز وبنت بلادي عجباني فضلكم احكوا مش سامع continue à parler on vous entend pas continue à parler on vous entend pas.

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0: head.
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0: DJ
1: and the
0: Kenny
1: proper
0: Stark.
1: Example of retaliation, and
0: DJ
1: by letting these
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1: people
0: Stark.
1: Know that we
0: bang your
1: move
0: head.
1: From some basic laws, that anything that goes down on oppressed people, on the part of the oppressor, it should be reciprocal. And in plain proletarian workers' language, it takes two to tango. 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
1: Is she really going out with him?
2: Well, there she is. 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
1: Betty, is that Jimmy's ring you're wearing?
2: Mm-hmm.
1: Gee, it must be great riding with him. Is he picking you up after school today?
2: Mm-mm.
1: By the way, where's Jimmy?

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And whether he heard, I'll never know.

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And I'll have some secrets too. I'll be a light for you. And I'll have some secrets too. I'll be a light for you. 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